Rate yourself and rape yourself. Take all the courage you have left. Wasted on fixing all the problems that you made in your own head.

change, change, change, change, change, change, change, change, change, change, change, change, change, change, change, change, change, change, change, change, change, change, change, change, change, change, change, change, change, change, change, change, change, change, change, change, change, change, change, change, change, change, change, change, change, change, change, change, change, change, change, change, change, change, change, change, change, change, change, change, change, change, change, change, change, change, change, change, change, change, change, change, change, change, change, change, change, change, change, change, change, change, change, change, change, change, change, change, change, change, change, change, change, change, change, change, change, change, change, change, change, change, change, change, change, change, change, change, change, change, change, change, change, change, change, change, change, change, change, change, change, change, change, change, change, change, change, change, change, change, change, change, change, change, change, change, change, change, change, change, change, change, change, change, change, change, change, change, change, change, change, change, change, change, change, change, change, change, change, change, change, change, change, change, change, change, change, change, change, change, change, change, change, change, change, change, change, change, change, change, change, change, change, change, change, change, change, change, change,

Only know you've been high when you're feeling low. Only hate the road when you're missing home. Only know you love her when you let her go.

I don't want to forget anything that happened on this tour. It was one of those remarkable moments in time when everything felt exciting.

looking out into like an endless ocean of crowd, that was everything. We're all really sad that it's ending, but we're really happy because of what it was.